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1: I know it's early for this question too, but I still have to ask it. 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
2: Yeah. We made it this summer. It's called Why. It's a powerful song. I think it's going to connect with a lot of people in a very meaningful way. And, you know, the reason I say it's an anthem is because we managed to get, we got the whole crew, the band and everybody into the studio to do what we call a gang box. We get everybody to sing along with the chorus and we edit it in, and it makes it sound like you're at a live show. And it just brings that energy, that feeling of like, you know, oh, they're right there. And that's why I would say it's the anthem. So far, anyway.
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9: The West Parry Sound District is right on the edge of a severe thunderstorm warning. Alerts have been issued for Huntsville, Bracebridge, and surrounding communities for tonight. Conditions are favorable for the development of severe thunderstorms that may be capable of producing strong winds and ping pong ball sized hail. A tornado is also possible. Clouds will linger over the region tonight, and we will see a low of 6 degrees. Tomorrow, cloudy with sunny breaks and a high of 10. Thursday, mainly sunny skies and a daytime high of 13 degrees.
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10: Let's talk about the vision now. I mean, as a songwriter, you probably have had a lot of visions of creating a song, but this vision, this platform, the program with Vista Radio, it's for new and emerging artists. Why is that important to you?
11: Well, it's important to me because I was a new artist. I still am an emerging artist, and I've been an artist most of my life, and we need platforms. We need avenues in order to share our art with the world. You know, people love music, and they really want it. I wanted to see a place where the little guy, whether you're in a big city or a small town, can really like share what they can do. I want to see who's out there.
10: What's the, I was going to ask you, what's the biggest hope for this vision? But I thought maybe I could start there as a national music director and regional content manager for, you know, a couple decades. Weekly, I deal with artists, young artists who are looking for ways to get started. And you have to tell them, look, this is a process. This is a process that you have to go through. And a lot of them think, hey, well, I just wrote a song and I put it down. Is this how it works? No, it's about relationships. It's about the creativity you have. And what you do as an artist, I'm sure you can attest to this, and your hope for the vision, I think probably teaching those young artists what to do and how to do it would be a bonus way of communicating with someone who needs it, right?
11: Absolutely.

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1: The Needful, we've had to work on our style just like everybody else has to do. We've formed this over years of trial, trying different songs. My style has emerged to become this. This band, The Needful, is a new band, and it's important to me because I've been put a lot of work into it, but I had to learn all that. And, my hope is that, my hope is to connect with more people and that I can maybe share some of my things, or maybe I can connect them with somebody who can help them build the skill set that you need to have in order to make songs that, in my opinion, are worth people's time to listen to. That's important.
2: And it's that glimmer of hope, right? That's what I'm hoping, that you can continue to offer those new artists that glimmer of hope that they have when it starts. That it builds into something after that. It just doesn't drop out. I'm really looking forward to this project.
1: We want to see the dream become a reality.
2: Yeah. If we jumped ahead and we took a look at the end of this vision, what's your hope for it?
1: My hope is to see as many bands, new emerging artists, Canadian acts, The Needful, we are going to be on there. I want to see as many people join up to this platform and show us what they can do and take the chance to, get on that radio. Like, take the chance to create the reality that you want. It's not going to happen unless you actually try. And this is one way that maybe you could do it. You never know what will happen if you just try.

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1: I know this is, again, the infancy, but I know you're working on getting out there and meeting people in markets, smaller communities. I do have a story for you. There was one venue that I was looking at and taking pictures that hopefully I could get to you. And luck or fate have it, there was the Needful sticker.
2: Cool.
1: In front of the venue. And I sent it to the team in the text and just said, that's not a sign, you know. I thought that was perfect and I'd share it with you. We won't get into details about the tour because I know you guys are working on it too. But honestly, Glenn, I'm really looking forward to building something that's really influential and beneficial to these new and emerging artists because they need it and the timing's perfect. And that's right across Canada. Made and Played in Canada. Glenn, the Needful. Thank you.
2: Thanks, Kent. Really appreciate you.
1: I'm Kent Shoemaker for Vista Radio.
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8: The West Perry Sound District is right on the edge of a severe thunderstorm warning. Alerts have been issued for Huntsville, Bracebridge, and surrounding communities for tonight. Conditions are favorable for the development of severe thunderstorms that may be capable of producing strong winds and ping pong ball sized hail. A tornado is also possible. Clouds will linger over the region tonight, and we will see a low of 6 degrees. Tomorrow, cloudy with sunny breaks and a high of 10. Thursday, mainly sunny skies and a daytime high of 13 degrees.
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4: The West Parry Sound District is right on the edge of a severe thunderstorm warning. Alerts have been issued for Huntsville, Bracebridge, and surrounding communities for tonight. Conditions are favorable for the development of severe thunderstorms that may be capable of producing strong winds and ping pong ball sized hail. A tornado is also possible. Clouds will linger over the region tonight, and we will see a low of 6 degrees. Tomorrow, cloudy with sunny breaks and a high of 10. Thursday, mainly sunny skies and a daytime high of 13 degrees.
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4: The West Perry Sound District is right on the edge of a severe thunderstorm warning. Alerts have been issued for Huntsville, Bracebridge, and surrounding communities for tonight. Conditions are favorable for the development of severe thunderstorms that may be capable of producing strong winds and ping pong ball sized hail. A tornado is also possible. Clouds will linger over the region tonight, and we will see a low of 6 degrees. Tomorrow, cloudy with sunny breaks and a high of 10. Thursday, mainly sunny skies and a daytime high of 13 degrees.
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11: The West Perry Sound District is right on the edge of a severe thunderstorm warning. Alerts have been issued for Huntsville, Bracebridge, and surrounding communities for tonight. Conditions are favorable for the development of severe thunderstorms that may be capable of producing strong winds and ping pong ball sized hail. A tornado is also possible. Clouds will linger over the region tonight, and we will see a low of 6 degrees. Tomorrow, cloudy with sunny breaks and a high of 10. Thursday, mainly sunny skies and a daytime high of 13 degrees.
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1: 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One of my favorite things about living in a smaller community is seeing young people chase big dreams. 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
10: The West Perry Sound District is right on the edge of a severe thunderstorm warning. Alerts have been issued for Huntsville, Bracebridge, and surrounding communities for tonight. Conditions are favorable for the development of severe thunderstorms that may be capable of producing strong winds and ping pong ball sized hail. A tornado is also possible. Clouds will linger over the region tonight, and we will see a low of 6 degrees. Tomorrow, cloudy with sunny breaks and a high of 10. Thursday, mainly sunny skies and a daytime high of 13 degrees.
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8: The West Parry Sound District is right on the edge of a severe thunderstorm warning. Alerts have been issued for Huntsville, Bracebridge, and surrounding communities for tonight. Conditions are favorable for the development of severe thunderstorms that may be capable of producing strong winds and ping pong ball sized hail. A tornado is also possible. Clouds will linger over the region tonight, and we will see a low of 6 degrees. Tomorrow, cloudy with sunny breaks and a high of 10. Thursday, mainly sunny skies and a daytime high of 13 degrees.
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0: Now, Moose Weather.
6: It's cloudy, and the temperature is hovering around 7 degrees across the West Perry Sound District. We will see sunny skies Wednesday and a daytime high of 10 degrees. More sunny skies are in the forecast for Thursday and a high of 13. Friday, a mix of sun and cloud and a daytime high of 17 degrees.
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4: Now, Moose weather.
5: It's cloudy, and the temperature is hovering around 7 degrees across the West Perry Sound District. We will see sunny skies Wednesday and a daytime high of 10 degrees. More sunny skies are in the forecast for Thursday and a high of 13. Friday, a mix of sun and cloud and a daytime high of 17 degrees.
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0: Now, Moose weather.
3: It's cloudy, and the temperature is hovering around 7 degrees across the West Perry Sound District. We will see sunny skies Wednesday and a daytime high of 10 degrees. More sunny skies are in the forecast for Thursday and a high of 13. Friday, a mix of sun and cloud and a daytime high of 17 degrees.
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5: Now, Moose weather.
6: It's cloudy, and the temperature is hovering around 7 degrees across the West Parry Sound District. We will see sunny skies Wednesday and a daytime high of 10 degrees. More sunny skies are in the forecast for Thursday and a high of 13. Friday, a mix of sun and cloud and a daytime high of 17 degrees.
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3: Now, Moose weather.
4: It's cloudy, and the temperature is hovering around 7 degrees across the West Perry Sound District. We will see sunny skies Wednesday and a daytime high of 10 degrees. More sunny skies are in the forecast for Thursday and a high of 13. Friday, a mix of sun and cloud and a daytime high of 17 degrees.
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3: It's cloudy, and the temperature is hovering around 7 degrees across the West Perry Sound District. We will see sunny skies Wednesday and a daytime high of 10 degrees. More sunny skies are in the forecast for Thursday and a high of 13. Friday, a mix of sun and cloud and a daytime high of 17 degrees.
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0: Now, Moose weather.
4: It's cloudy, and the temperature is hovering around 7 degrees across the West Parry Sound District. We will see sunny skies Wednesday and a daytime high of 10 degrees. More sunny skies are in the forecast for Thursday and a high of 13. Friday, a mix of sun and cloud and a daytime high of 17 degrees.
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5: It's cloudy, and the temperature is hovering around 7 degrees across the West Perry Sound District. We will see sunny skies Wednesday and a daytime high of 10 degrees. More sunny skies are in the forecast for Thursday and a high of 13. Friday, a mix of sun and cloud and a daytime high of 17 degrees.
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0: Now, Moose weather.
14: It's cloudy, and the temperature is hovering around 7 degrees across the West Parry Sound District. We will see sunny skies Wednesday and a daytime high of 10 degrees. More sunny skies are in the forecast for Thursday and a high of 13. Friday, a mix of sun and cloud and a daytime high of 17 degrees.
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7: It's cloudy, and the temperature is hovering around 7 degrees across the West Perry Sound District. We will see sunny skies Wednesday and a daytime high of 10 degrees. More sunny skies are in the forecast for Thursday and a high of 13. Friday, a mix of sun and cloud and a daytime high of 17 degrees.
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0: Tom Cochran and Red Ryder, Boy Inside the Man on the Moose. Good morning, 511. Just received a call that Highway 400 southbound is down to one lane from Perry Sound Drive exit to Bow Street exit, and that's due to an early morning collision. Be prepared to slow down and expect some delays. Again, 400 southbound down to one lane from Perry Sound Drive up to the Bow Street exits.
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0: Now, Moose weather.
2: It's cloudy, and the temperature is hovering around 7 degrees across the West Parry Sound District. We will see sunny skies Wednesday and a daytime high of 10 degrees. More sunny skies are in the forecast for Thursday and a high of 13. Friday, a mix of sun and cloud and a daytime high of 17 degrees.
3: Checking in on roads and highways, we got a call from Nathan, and Highway 400 southbound is down to one lane. So that's from used to be Parry Sound Drive, but is now Connor Drive to Bow Street exits. So in between Connor Drive to Bow Street exits, down to one lane on Highway 400 southbound due to an earlier collision. Should be reopened in about an hour, but then will be closed again for a short time, that one lane, as they remove the vehicle. So just be prepared, slow down, and expect some delays. Again, Highway 400 southbound down to one lane from Connor Drive exit to Bow Street exit.
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5: Now, Moose Weather.
6: It's cloudy, and the temperature is hovering around 7 degrees across the West Parry Sound District. We will see sunny skies Wednesday and a daytime high of 10 degrees. More sunny skies are in the forecast for Thursday and a high of 13. Friday, a mix of sun and cloud and a daytime high of 17 degrees.
7: 1033 Moose FM. Hello. I lost my train of thought there for a second. All right, checking in on roads and highways around the region. Highway 400 southbound was down to one lane from, it used to be Parry Sound Drive, but it's now Connor Drive to Bow Street exits. So the exits are Connor Drive to Bow Street exits. Highway 400 southbound down to one lane. Should be reopened soon, if not already, but they will have to close down it for a little bit as they remove the vehicle. That'll be later down this morning. So again, Highway 400 southbound is down to one lane from the Connor Drive exit to the Bow Street exit. So just a quick heads up on that.
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1: Good morning. I'm Kathy Jennings. 1,000 customers remain without power across Parry Sound and Muskoka following Sunday night's thunderstorm, according to Hydro One's senior communications advisor, Caitlin Ford. Some of those pockets of remaining outages are the Dunchurch, Magnetowan, and MacTier area. Ford says in many of those areas, damage has been assessed, and crews are actively working to restore power. According to the Hydro One outage map, the estimated time of restoration is about 4 o'clock today. Town officials are advising residents that the intersection of Parry Sound Road and Emily Street will be temporarily closed as of today. The full closure will be in place for approximately 2 weeks. A detour will be in place via Birch Avenue and Champagne Street, accessed from Great North Road. Drivers are asked to follow detour signage and to avoid the area when possible. The Canadian Forces Snowbirds are getting new planes. However, they aren't expected to arrive until the early 2030s, meaning that this season will be their last flying season for a few years. Defense Minister Dave McGuinty announced that the 60-year-old Tudor jets are being retired, with Ottawa purchasing the CT-157 Siskin II for the team. The feds say that the new fleet will ensure that Canadians and supporters across North America will continue to enjoy the iconic nine-plane Snowbirds formation for generations to come. The Snowbirds have performed over 2,700 air displays for over 140 million people. Last call is being extended into Ontario during the FIFA World Cup. The province says that it will allow licensed restaurants and bars to sell alcohol until 4 a.m. during the June 11th to July 19th tournament. This year's World Cup is the first to feature 48 teams playing games across three countries, including Canada, with games in Toronto and Vancouver. Tourism Minister Stan Cho says that Ontario welcomes visitors for the global event. This measure will give people more time to enjoy world-class bars and restaurants while supporting the province's tourism sector.
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1: And now for a look at Moose Sports. The New York Yankees held off the Toronto Blue Jays 5-4 last night in the Bronx. The WNBA's Toronto Tempo were in Phoenix last night, where they beat the Mercury 98-90.
0: Now, Moose weather.
1: Good morning. We're at 6:02. We have a school bus change that we just need to give you a heads up. So for parents, if your kids are on Route 525, which goes to Parry Sound Public School, and there's a bunch of transfers, William Street between Rosetta and Cascade is closed. So if your student's regular stop is along the closure, please meet the driver at the intersection of Rosetta and William Street. And or Cascade and William Street. So you can find all those details. So again, Route 525. If you have kids that are on Rosetta and Cascade, meet the driver at the intersection of Rosetta and William or Cascade and William. Okay, and we shared the details over on our Facebook page as well. All right, cloudy start to the day, but will be a mix of sun and cloud this morning. Getting sunnier this afternoon, a high of about 12. We'll have a few clouds overnight, lows going to zero with patchy frost. You're going to want to cover those plants. Nice and sunny tomorrow, though, high of 16. Friday's cloudy with a high of 19. Right now it is 6, kind of cool, though, with 3 with that wind chill.
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0: Everything you want from Vertical Horizon on the Moose. Just a quick heads up, Highway 400 southbound between Connor Drive and Bow Street exits. There is currently a tow truck removing a truck from the ditch, so it's currently down to one lane in that area. Just be prepared to slow down when you are passing, and it shouldn't be too much longer, and they'll be opening in that other lane. Again, that's Highway 400 southbound between Connor Drive and Bow Street exits.
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0: don't start now. It's Dua Lipa on Moose FM. Good morning, 6:11. So some school bus routes, there's some special details that you're going to need to know this morning for routes 525 and 531. As you know, we have a couple of road closures here in town, and that's going to affect pickup locations for students waiting for buses. So make sure you check out the Bus Planner website. Also, we've shared it on our Facebook page there, too. Jam-packed show for you today. Super excited because around 7:30, you're going to have a chance to win tickets to see Mudmen. They're coming to the Stocky Center. Also, we have our Moose Movie Mystery. That's going to be at the 7 o'clock hour. And it is World Bee Day, bee as in bzzz. And we're going to have a chance to speak with one of my friends, Peter, who has bees. And we're going to chat about that. And as you know, it is Paramedics Week, so we're going to have a chance to head out to our local paramedics and see what they do. So it's definitely a fun show today. I'm looking forward to it.
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5: 6:23, good morning. There are three school bus routes that are affected by road closures here in town, and students waiting for buses will need to know where they can catch their buses on those streets. So those routes are 502, 525, and 531. If you go to our Facebook page, you'll see all the details there that you're going to need for the students as they wait for the buses. Cloudy start to the day, but will be a mix of sun and cloud, getting sunnier this afternoon with a high of 12. We'll have a few clouds overnight, lows going to zero with some patchy frost. If you have any plants and things, you might want to cover them. Sunny tomorrow, high's going to be 16. Friday, cloudy with a high of 19. Right now, it's 6 with that wind chill, though, feeling more like 3.
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1: Good morning. I'm Kathy Jennings. 1,000 customers remain without power across Parry Sound and Muskoka following Sunday night's thunderstorm, according to Hydro One's senior communications advisor, Caitlin Ford. Some of those pockets of remaining outages are the Dunchurch, Magnetowan, and MacTier area. Ford says in many of those areas, damage has been assessed and crews are actively working to restore power. According to the Hydro One outage map, the estimated time of restoration is about 4 o'clock today. Town officials are advising residents that the intersection of Parry Sound Road and Emily Street will be temporarily closed as of today. The full closure will be in place for approximately 2 weeks. A detour will be in place via Birch Avenue and Champagne Street, accessed from Great North Road. Drivers are asked to follow detour signage and to avoid the area when possible. The Canadian Forces Snowbirds are getting new planes. However, they aren't expected to arrive until the early 2030s, meaning that this season will be their last flying season for a few years. Defense Minister Dave McGuinty announced that the 60-year-old Tudor jets are being retired, with Ottawa purchasing the CT-157 Siskin II for the team. The feds say that the new fleet will ensure that Canadians and supporters across North America will continue to enjoy the iconic nine-plane Snowbirds formation for generations to come. The Snowbirds have performed over 2,700 air displays for over 140 million people. Last call is being extended into Ontario during the FIFA World Cup. The province says that it will allow licensed restaurants and bars to sell alcohol until 4 a.m. during the June 11th to July 19th tournament. This year's World Cup is the first to feature 48 teams playing games across three countries, including Canada, with games in Toronto and Vancouver. Tourism Minister Stan Cho says that Ontario welcomes visitors for the global event. This measure will give people more time to enjoy world-class bars and restaurants while supporting the province's tourism sector.
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1: And now for a look at Moose Sports. The New York Yankees held off the Toronto Blue Jays 5-4 last night in the Bronx. The WNBA's Toronto Tempo were in Phoenix last night, where they beat the Mercury 98-90.
0: Now, Moose weather.
1: Good morning. It is 6:33. Okay, we have four school bus routes that are affected due to road closures in town. So there's special spots that the students will have to go and catch those buses. So 502, 525, 531, and 533. To find out the details involved, we shared them over on our Facebook page. Cloudy start to the day, but will be a mix of sun and cloud this morning, getting sunnier this afternoon with a high of 12. We'll have a few clouds overnight, lows going to zero with some patchy frost, so be sure to cover those plants. Tomorrow it's going to be nice and sunny, a high of 16. Friday's going to be mostly cloudy, high of 19. Right now it's 6.
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Walk the moon, shut up and dance with me on Moose FM. Good morning, 6:37. You ever listen to a song and then it brings you back to a moment in a movie? Well, I find that happens a lot. And I thought, you know, wouldn't it be fun if we did this Moose Movie Mystery Wednesdays? So that's what we started doing. And how it works is I'll play a clip of a song, but not just any song. The track is tied to a very specific moment in a movie. It's kind of one of those scenes where the actors are right in it, right? Maybe they're singing along, they could be dancing to it, or just one of those unforgettable scenes that just sticks with you. And then your job is to tell me what movie it's from. So for our Moose Movie Mystery, that's coming up in the 7 o'clock hour. 103.3 Moose FM.

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0: comes Ferdinand, Take Me Out on Moose FM. Good morning, 6:47. So, do you have any plans Friday night? Well, over at the Stocky Center, the Mud Men are in town. Show starts at 7, always entertaining and definitely unique. The Mud Men are a blast of Celtic energy whose members are known to be characters both on and off stage. First, they were discovered as the Campbell Brothers. So after 7:30 this morning, I'll give you a chance to win a 4-pack of tickets to see the Mud Men this Friday at the Stocky Center. And it's a pub-style event, so make sure you're listening after 7:30 for a chance to win those tickets.
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0: Good morning, 6:50. We have 4 school bus routes that are affected by road closures here in town, so there's alternate places that the students have to catch the buses. So the routes are 502, 525, 531 and 533. So to find out all the details about that, just head over to our Facebook page at 1033 Moose FM. Cloudy start to the day, mix of sun and cloud eventually, and then mostly sunny this afternoon with a high of 12. We'll have a few clouds overnight, lows going to zero with some patchy frost. So keep that in mind for any plants you might want to cover. Tomorrow, it's going to be nice and sunny, a high of 16. And Friday, it's going to be mostly cloudy, high of 19. Right now it's 6:00.

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1: Good morning. I'm Kathy Jennings. 1,000 customers remain without power across Parry Sound and Muskoka following Sunday night's thunderstorm, according to Hydro One's senior communications advisor, Caitlin Ford. Some of those pockets of remaining outages are the Dunchurch, Magnetowan, and McTeer area. Ford says in many of those areas, damage has been assessed, and crews are actively working to restore power. According to the Hydro One outage map, the estimated time of restoration is about 4 o'clock today. Town officials are advising residents that the intersection of Parry Sound Road and Emily Street will be temporarily closed as of today. The full closure will be in place for approximately 2 weeks. A detour will be in place via Birch Avenue and Champagne Street, accessed from Great North Road. Drivers are asked to follow detour signage and to avoid the area when possible. The Canadian Forces Snowbirds are getting new planes. However, they aren't expected to arrive until the early 2030s, meaning that this season will be their last flying season for a few years. Defense Minister Dave McGuinty announced that the 60-year-old Tudor jets are being retired, with Ottawa purchasing the CT-157 Siskin II for the team. The Feds say that the new fleet will ensure that Canadians and supporters across North America will continue to enjoy the iconic nine-plane Snowbirds formation for generations to come. The Snowbirds have performed over 2,700 air displays for over 140 million people. Last call is being extended into Ontario during the FIFA World Cup. The province says that it will allow licensed restaurants and bars to sell alcohol until 4 a.m. during the June 11th to July 19th tournament. This year's World Cup is the first to feature 48 teams playing games across three countries, including Canada, with games in Toronto and Vancouver. Tourism Minister Stan Cho says that Ontario welcomes visitors for the global event. This measure will give people more time to enjoy world-class bars and restaurants while supporting the province's tourism sector.
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1: And now for a look at Moose Sports. The New York Yankees held off the Toronto Blue Jays 5-4 last night in the Bronx. The WNBA's Toronto Tempo were in Phoenix last night, where they beat the Mercury 98-90.
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1: 7:03, good morning. Due to road closures in town because of construction, there are 4 school bus routes that are affected for students. Routes 502, 525, 531, and 533. We've shared the details about these routes and where the students will have to go and catch their buses. 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Cloudy start to the day, changing up to a mix of sun and cloud, but getting sunnier this afternoon with a high of 12. We'll have a few clouds overnight. Lows going to zero with some patchy frost. Nice and sunny tomorrow, a high of 16. And on Friday, it's cloudy with a high of 19. Right now, it's 6.
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Too Sweet from Hozier on Moose FM. Good morning, 7:07. Well, it is time for our Moose Movie Mystery. And how it works is I'm going to play a clip of a song, but it's not just any song. It's tied to a very specific moment in a movie. You know, it's one of those scenes where the actors are right into it. Maybe they're singing along, dancing, just one of those unforgettable scenes that kind of sticks with you. And then you just have to tell me what movie it's from. So here we go.

0: So if you know what movie and what scene, we'll take all of your guesses over on our text line, or you can also call 746-4291. You could call or get your guesses in of that movie. And then we'll reveal in the next couple of songs what it is.
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0: Harry Sound's own Sully Burroughs Rally Around on the Moose. Good morning, 7:15 with our Moose Movie Mystery. Looking for the name of the movie, getting quite a few great and correct guesses in. Let's go to the phone lines, but first let's play just a little clip of what it was sounding like. Let's go to the phone lines.
1: 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Who do we have?
2: James.
1: Hi, James. How are you this morning?
2: Good, good. Can I take a guess on that movie thing?
1: Yes, please. Go ahead.
2: Mrs. Doubtfire?
1: You are correct. And which scene is it?
2: If I remember, he's cleaning. He's mopping in that. He's dancing in that.
1: That's right, with the broom.
2: The broom.
1: That's right, yeah.
2: I just had to remember that for a second.
1: Yeah, he's doing that guitar scene at that time with the broom. So that's awesome. Congratulations. You got that correct.
2: Thank you very much.
1: Thanks for playing.
0: All right, and here it is right now. It's Aerosmith on Moose FM.

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9: Good morning, 7:24. With road closures and construction going on here in town, there are four school bus routes that are affected for students and will have to get alternate spots to catch their buses. So their routes 502, 525, 531, and 533. If you go to our Facebook page, all the details are there. Cloudy start, then a mix of sun and cloud. Getting a little sunnier, though, this afternoon with a high of 12. We'll have a few clouds overnight, lows going down to zero, which is going to have some patchy frost there, so you might want to cover those plants. Tomorrow, it's going to be nice and sunny, a high of 16. And on Friday, mostly cloudy, high of 19. Right now, it's 7.
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1: Good morning, I'm Kathy Jennings. 1,000 customers remain without power across Parry Sound and Muskoka following Sunday night's thunderstorm, according to Hydro One Senior Communications Advisor Caitlin Ford. Some of those pockets of remaining outages are the Dunchurch, Magnetowan, and MacTier area. Ford says in many of those areas, damage has been assessed, and crews are actively working to restore power. According to the Hydro One outage map, the estimated time of restoration is about 4 o'clock today. Town officials are advising residents that the intersection of Parry Sound Road and Emily Street will be temporarily closed as of today. The full closure will be in place for approximately 2 weeks.

0: borders across North America, will continue to enjoy the iconic nine-plane Snowbird's formation for generations to come. The Snowbirds have performed over 2,700 air displays for over 140 million people. Last Call is being extended into Ontario during the FIFA World Cup. The province says that it will allow licensed restaurants and bars to sell alcohol until 4 a.m. during the June 11th to July 19th tournament. This year's World Cup is the first to feature 48 teams playing games across three countries, including Canada, with games in Toronto and Vancouver. Tourism Minister Stan Cho says that Ontario welcomes visitors for the global event. This measure will give people more time to enjoy world-class bars and restaurants while supporting the province's tourism sector.
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0: And now for a look at Moose Sports. The New York Yankees held off the Toronto Blue Jays 5-4 last night in the Bronx. The WNBA's Toronto Tempo were in Phoenix last night where they beat the Mercury 98-90.
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0: It is 7:32. Good morning. So due to road closures around town, there are school bus routes that are affected and students will have to catch their buses at other locations. And all that detail is on our Facebook page. But the routes are 502, 525, 531, and 533. Cloudy start to the day, but it will be a mix of sun and cloud, and then even sunnier later in the afternoon with a high of 12. We're going to have a few clouds overnight, lows going to zero with some patchy frost. Sunny tomorrow, high of 16. Friday, a mix of sun and cloud with a high of 19. Right now, it's 7.
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0: It's a B-52s and Love Shack on the Moose. Good morning. We're 7:37. So we were talking earlier about Mud Men. They're coming to the Stocky Center on Friday night at 7 o'clock. Always entertaining, definitely unique. They're a blast of Celtic energy whose members are known to be characters both on and off the stage. And we're going to give you a chance right now to win 4 tickets to see them at the Stocky Center this Friday. So if you haven't won anything with us in the last 30 days, we'll take caller number 9 to win those tickets. Again, the show is for Mud Men at the Stocky Center this Friday night. 746-4291. 746-4291. Caller number 9.
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0: Alexander Stewart on 103.3 Moose FM. Good morning, 7:41. Congratulations to James, was caller number 9 and won that 4-pack of tickets to see Mudmen at the Stocky Center this Friday night. There's still a couple of tickets left, so make sure you reach out to Stocky Center and get yours.
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8: Now, Moose weather.
9: A cloudy start to the day, then a mix of sun and cloud, then getting sunnier this afternoon with a high of 12. A few clouds overnight, lows go to zero with some patchy frost. Nice and sunny tomorrow with a high of 16. And for Friday, a mix of sun and cloud with a high of 19. At the moment, it's 7.

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1: Good morning. I'm Kathy Jennings. 1,000 customers remain without power across Parry Sound and Muskoka following Sunday night's thunderstorm, according to Hydro One's senior communications advisor, Caitlin Ford. Some of those pockets of remaining outages are the Dunchurch, Magnetowan, and MacTier area. Ford says in many of those areas, damage has been assessed, and crews are actively working to restore power. According to the Hydro One outage map, the estimated time of restoration is about 4 o'clock today. Town officials are advising residents that the intersection of Parry Sound Road and Emily Street will be temporarily closed as of today. The full closure will be in place for approximately 2 weeks. A detour will be in place via Birch Avenue and Champagne Street, accessed from Great North Road. Drivers are asked to follow detour signage and to avoid the area when possible. The Canadian Forces Snowbirds are getting new planes. However, they aren't expected to arrive until the early 2030s, meaning that this season will be their last flying season for a few years. Defense Minister Dave McGuinty announced that the 60-year-old Tudor jets are being retired, with Ottawa purchasing the CT-157 Siskin II for the team. The Feds say that the new fleet will ensure that Canadians and supporters across North America will continue to enjoy the iconic nine-plane Snowbirds formation for generations to come. The Snowbirds have performed over 2,700 air displays for over 140 million people. Last Call is being extended into Ontario during the FIFA World Cup. The province says that it will allow licensed restaurants and bars to sell alcohol until 4 a.m. during the June 11th to July 19th tournament. This year's World Cup is the first to feature 48 teams playing games across three countries, including Canada, with games in Toronto and Vancouver. Tourism Minister Stan Cho says that Ontario welcomes visitors for the global event. This measure will give people more time to enjoy world-class bars and restaurants while supporting the province's tourism sector.
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1: And now for a look at Moose Sports. The New York Yankees held off the Toronto Blue Jays 5-4 last night in the Bronx. The WNBA's Toronto Tempo were in Phoenix last night, where they beat the Mercury 98-90.
0: Now, Moose Weather.
1: A cloudy start to the day, then a mix of sun and cloud, then getting sunnier this afternoon with a high of 12. A few clouds overnight, lows going to zero with some patchy frost. Nice and sunny tomorrow with a high of 16. And for Friday, a mix of sun and cloud with a high of 19. At the moment, it's 7.
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0: 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Today is World Bee Day, as in bees. And joining us, I have one of my friends on the phone. We've got Peter. So, Peter, I know that you have bees. I guess beehives would be the correct way to say it?
1: That's correct, yeah.
0: Yeah. So tell me a little bit about how you came to wanting to have some beehives to start off.
1: Well, it was about 10 years ago, or over 10 years ago, a friend of mine just was interested in getting into beekeeping and said, hey, do you want to do it? And in a whim, I said, sure. And then it was that summer, it was a July 1st, because I remember, because it was a holiday, and I was sort of surprised that I was able to go pick them up. And haven't looked back since. It was about 12 years ago that I first started getting into it.
0: Oh, my goodness. So you must have made a lot of honey, or rather they have, but you probably jarred a lot.
1: Yes, over the years, yes, I have.
0: Oh, is it easy to do?
1: Which part, the beekeeping or the honey part, or all of it?
0: Let's do all of it, yeah.
1: I mean, it's not like having another pet like a dog or a cat. Like, it's way easier than that. There's some barrier to get into the game. It's about $500 to start beekeeping. And then over the course of the summer, there's a few things you got to do. So I would say, yes, it is relatively easy. There's some things you need to do, though, for sure.
0: And then when it comes to making the honey, is it a longer process?
1: The honey part's a good part. It's a very sticky process, as you can imagine, but usually there's a beer or two involved while you're extracting the honey from the frames and you're doing it with a friend, so it's sort of a fun time. So it's not that much work either, really.
0: We're going to be right back with Peter to find out more about bees, because it's World Bees Day.

0: 1033 Moose FM.
1: So, Peter, we're back with you talking about bees, and what are some of the plants that you have around or that you would recommend if people wanted to, have the bees around their areas?
2: Well, bees in this area, Northern Ontario, they actually start collecting nectar or pollen primarily from the early budding of pussy willows or maples. So, yes, the flowers on your property can certainly help, but keep in mind that to make one jar of honey, it's about 1 million visits to flowers. So, and bees fly over a 5 kilometer radius. So, the amount of flowers that you have on your own personal property is great, but it takes a lot more to make honey. And the ones that we recommend, actually, through Georgian Bay Biosphere, they worked with Little Gardens. They have a list there of plants that are not only good for honeybees, for all pollinators in our area, native ones.
1: Let's go back to the making of the honey then, but the bee side of things.
2: Yeah.
1: So how long does it take to make a jar, I'd say?
2: Well, it's in midsummer. I mean, if you're talking about one jar, it probably just takes a week for a bees to make enough honey to fill up a jar. They're pretty active in mid-July, the nectar.
1: Pretty busy little bees.
2: Yes.
1: So what would you say to someone who would want to, maybe do the same thing?
2: Just find someone who's doing it, a fellow beekeeper. There is a Muskoka Parry Sound Beekeepers Association, and through that, it's a great network of people that are willing to share. And, just something to keep in mind, if you ask 10 beekeepers one question, you'll get 11 different answers. So find a friend, find a mentor, and just hang it and get started.
1: And any fun fact you'd like to share about bees that you found out?
2: Well, there's lots, but one of them is after an egg is laid by the queen bee, it stays an egg for a couple of days and hatches into a larvae, and the rate of the growth of the larvae is pretty incredible. So it grows over the period of 5 days. The larva grows the equivalent of a 6-pound human growing to the size of an elephant. Rapid growth.
1: Wow. Now, that is definitely a fun fact about bees. Well, Peter, thank you so much for being a part of our World Bee Day today. As always, I'm looking forward to trying your honey.
2: Okay. Thanks, Kathy.
0: Canada is full of incredible music. And if you're making it here, we want to hear it. 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
1: A cloudy start to the day, then a mix of sun and cloud, then getting sunnier this afternoon with a high of 12. A few clouds overnight, lows go to zero with some patchy frost. Nice and sunny tomorrow with a high of 16. And for Friday, a mix of sun and cloud with a high of 19. At the moment, it's 7.
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1: Good morning. I'm Kathy Jennings. 1,000 customers remain without power across Parry Sound and Muskoka following Sunday night's thunderstorm, according to Hydro One's senior communications advisor, Caitlin Ford. Some of those pockets of remaining outages are in the Dunchurch, Magnetowan, and MacTier area. Ford says in many of those areas, damage has been assessed, and crews are actively working to restore power. According to the Hydro One outage map, the estimated time of restoration is about 4 o'clock today. Town officials are advising residents that the intersection of Parry Sound Road and Emily Street will be temporarily closed as of today. The full closure will be in place for approximately 2 weeks. A detour will be in place via Birch Avenue and Champagne Street, accessed from Great North Road. Drivers are asked to follow detour signage and to avoid the area when possible. The Canadian Forces Snowbirds are getting new planes. However, they aren't expected to arrive until the early 2030s, meaning that this season will be their last flying season for a few years. Defense Minister Dave McGuinty announced that the 60-year-old Tudor jets are being retired, with Ottawa purchasing the CT-157 Siskin II for the team. The feds say that the new fleet will ensure that Canadians and supporters across North America will continue to enjoy the iconic nine-plane Snowbirds formation for generations to come. The Snowbirds have performed over 2,700

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2: And now for a look at Moose Sports. The New York Yankees held off the Toronto Blue Jays 5-4 last night in the Bronx. The WNBA's Toronto Tempo were in Phoenix last night, where they beat the Mercury 98-90.
3: Now, Moose weather.
2: A cloudy start to the day, then a mix of sun and cloud, then getting sunnier this afternoon with a high of 12. A few clouds overnight, lows go to zero with some patchy frost. Nice and sunny tomorrow with a high of 16. And for Friday, a mix of sun and cloud with a high of 19. At the moment, it's 7.
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0: It's the Foo Fighters on Moose FM. Good morning. It is Paramedic Services Week here, and I'm over at the Perry Sound District Paramedic Services. And today, after 9 o'clock, we'll be chatting with a couple of the paramedics, you know, recognizing the incredible dedication of their services in our many communities. 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So we'll be back after 9 o'clock, and we'll be talking to some of the paramedics locally from here in our community.
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10: Now, Moose weather.
11: A cloudy start to the day, then a mix of sun and cloud, then getting sunnier this afternoon with a high of 12. A few clouds overnight, lows go to zero with some patchy frost. Nice and sunny tomorrow with a high of 16. And for Friday, a mix of sun and cloud with a high of 19. At the moment, it's 7.
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1: Good morning, I'm Kathy Jennings. 1,000 customers remain without power across Parry Sound and Muskoka following Sunday night's thunderstorm, according to Hydro One's senior communications advisor, Caitlin Ford. Some of those pockets of remaining outages are the Dunchurch, Magnetowan, and McTeer area. Ford says in many of those areas, damage has been assessed, and crews are actively working to restore power. According to the Hydro One outage map, the estimated time of restoration is about 4 o'clock today. Town officials are advising residents that the intersection of Parry Sound Road and Emily Street will be temporarily closed as of today. The full closure will be in place for approximately 2 weeks. A detour will be in place via Birch Avenue and Champagne Street, accessed from Great North Road. Drivers are asked to follow detour signage and to avoid the area when possible. The Canadian Forces Snowbirds are getting new planes. However, they aren't expected to arrive until the early 2030s, meaning that this season will be their last flying season for a few years. Defense Minister Dave McGuinty announced that the 60-year-old Tudor jets are being retired, with Ottawa purchasing the CT-157 Siskin II for the team. The feds say that the new fleet will ensure that Canadians and supporters across North America will continue to enjoy the iconic nine-plane Snowbirds formation for generations to come. The Snowbirds have performed over 2,700 air displays for over 140 million people. Last Call is being extended into Ontario during the FIFA World Cup. The province says that it will allow licensed restaurants and bars to sell alcohol until 4 a.m. during the June 11th to July 19th tournament. This year's World Cup is the first to feature 48 teams playing games across three countries, including Canada, with games in Toronto and Vancouver. Tourism Minister Stan Cho says that Ontario welcomes visitors for the global event. This measure will give people more time to enjoy world-class bars and restaurants while supporting the province's tourism sector.
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1: And now for a look at Moose Sports. The New York Yankees held off the Toronto Blue Jays 5-4 last night in the Bronx. The WNBA's Toronto Tempo were in Phoenix last night, where they beat the Mercury 98-90.
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1: A cloudy start to the day, then a mix of sun and cloud, then getting sunnier this afternoon with a high of 12. A few clouds overnight, lows going to zero with some patchy frost. Nice and sunny tomorrow with a high of 16. And for Friday, a mix of sun and cloud with a high of 19. At the moment, it's 7.
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0: They're Daughtry on Moose FM. Hi, it's Kathy. We are over at the Parry Sound District Paramedic Services because it is Paramedic Services Week. And we want to shine a light on the many amazing paramedics that we have here in our communities. Joining us right now, we have Justina. She's one of the paramedics. So, Justina, what made you decide to become a paramedic?
1: For myself, I was looking for a job that was always different, something that's physical, and obviously helping people.
0: Okay, and what was the very first thing you do when a call comes in?
1: When a call comes in, so in the base, you'll hear the tones go off, which comes from dispatch. So first thing we do is we have a maximum of 2 minutes to get to the truck, and then we radio to dispatch to give us the call details, and we go to the call.
0: Okay, perfect. So how do you stay calm during, you know, some stressful situations, which I'm sure you come across a lot?
1: Yeah, so staying calm is definitely something we kind of train over time. So you kind of know that you're coming into a situation where it's someone's worst day of their life and you're kind of the first face they see. So just staying calm, yeah, over time just kind of gets easier. But yeah.
0: That's pretty awesome because I couldn't. I'd probably lose it. So what's been one of the most rewarding moments that you've experienced while helping someone in our community?
1: For myself, like I said before, you're kind of going to someone's possible worst day of their lives. And so usually when you get on scene, they're looking at you for help. And I guess when you get there, they look at you kind of reassured that you're there and they kind of become more calm because you're there to help. So for me, it's rewarding just to know that you're there to help them and that they kind of feel more confident that you're there with them in a situation like this. So.
0: Perfect. Well, Justina, thank you so much for everything that you do, especially with Paramedic Services Week being this week. It's Kathy with Moose FM.
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0: Now, Moose weather.
7: A cloudy start to the day, then a mix of sun and cloud, then getting sunnier this afternoon with a high of 12. A few clouds overnight, lows go to zero with some patchy frost. Nice and sunny tomorrow with a high of 16. And for Friday, a mix of sun and cloud with a high of 19. At the moment, it's 7.
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0: She's Billie Eilish on Moose FM. Hi, it's Kathy. We're at the Parry Sound District Paramedic Services because it's Paramedic Services Week, and we wanted to shine a light on the many amazing paramedics we have in our community. Joining us now, we have John. So, John, what made you decide to become a paramedic?
1: Hi, thanks for having me. I think what made me decide to become a paramedic, I started off when I was younger, volunteer fire department. I knew I wanted to do something in healthcare. And yeah, I found this job was like different every day. You're staying active, and I thought it'd be a good fit.
0: And how long have you been a paramedic for?
1: Just over 6 years now.
0: Oh, that is amazing. So question for you, when you're responding to an emergency, what's one thing the public can do that truly helps paramedics do their job safely and quickly?
1: A really good thing is if like we're responding to a call and our lights and sirens are on, you know, pull to the right side, make some room for us. In the wintertime, make sure your like civic number is there. We can see it. That's often hard to find the right number. But make sure it's clear, your driveway's clear.
0: Perfect. No, that makes sense. Exactly. And maybe also when people are, when you're arriving on site, to have, you know, information available if they have it too.
1: Yeah, definitely. If you can, like, have your health card ready, any meds you're taking, we need that. Yeah.
0: Perfect. All right. So how do you stay calm during those stressful situations?
1: I think it takes time. It comes with experience. And when you're new, you know, you rely on your partner sometime. I know I have a good partner, Justina, so that helps with staying calm. You're in a different mindset when you put on the uniform, you go in, and it's important for us to stay calm because then you can help patients stay calm as well.
0: And what's been one of the most rewarding moments that you've experienced while helping someone in our community?
1: Some rewarding moments, like obviously in like car accidents or like something when someone's really at their worst day of their life, but also it's even rewarding just when someone falls and can't get up. You know, it makes a big difference in your life when you can show up and you're there and you can help even people that fall down, you know.
0: Well, thank you so much, John. I mean, you and Justina and everybody else here with the Parry Sound District Paramedic Services are amazing, so thank you so much.
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18: Cloudy for this morning with a mix of sun and cloud this afternoon and a high of 12. A few clouds overnight, lows go to zero with some patchy frost. Nice and sunny tomorrow with a high of 16. And for Friday, a mix of sun and cloud with a high of 19.
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0: Now, Moose weather.
1: Cloudy for this morning with a mix of sun and cloud this afternoon and a high of 12. A few clouds overnight, lows go to zero with some patchy frost. Nice and sunny tomorrow with a high of 16. And for Friday, a mix of sun and cloud with a high of 19.
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1: Hey, it's Kathy with Moose FM. One of my favorite things about living in a smaller community is seeing young people chase big dreams. 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
1: Cloudy for this morning with a mix of sun and cloud this afternoon and a high of 12. A few clouds overnight, lows go to zero with some patchy frost. Nice and sunny tomorrow with a high of 16. And for Friday, a mix of sun and cloud with a high of 19.
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12: Cloudy for this morning with a mix of sun and cloud this afternoon and a high of 12. A few clouds overnight, lows go to zero with some patchy frost. Nice and sunny tomorrow with a high of 16. And for Friday, a mix of sun and cloud with a high of 19.
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Sister Cena says funky. How was I?

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5: Now, Moose Weather.
6: We'll see a mix of sun and cloud this afternoon, and the temperature is going to work its way up to a daytime high of 12 degrees. Clear skies overnight, low of 4. Tomorrow, more sunny skies and a daytime high of 16. Warmer temperatures are on the way Friday, as the forecast is calling for mainly sunny skies and a daytime high of 19 degrees.
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1: Good afternoon. I'm Andrew Mendler. A 30-year-old man was airlifted to a Toronto area trauma center with life-altering injuries following a single vehicle rollover on Highway 400 southbound Sunday morning. OPP investigators are seeking witnesses or dash cam footage to assist with an ongoing investigation. Police say at approximately 8:30 a.m. Sunday morning, emergency personnel responded to a report of a rollover on Highway 400, approximately 1 kilometer south of South Gibson Lake Road. The vehicle was located in the center ditch on its side. The OPP is asking anyone who may have witnessed the collision to contact the Southern Georgian Bay OPP or Crime Stoppers. Reconstruction of the Seguin River Bridge began today. That's according to local officials who say the bridge, which is approximately 9.3 kilometers north of the Highway 400 intersection with McDougall Road, has reached its end of serviceable life. The construction project will see the entire bridge, which spans a small section of the Seguin River, replaced. Officials say McDougall Road will be fully closed at the bridge site to all vehicles and pedestrian traffic during construction. The $3 million project is expected to be completed by October. The Canadian Forces Snowbirds are getting new planes. However, they aren't expected to arrive until the early 2030s, meaning this season will be their last flying season for a few years. Defense Minister David McGuinty announced the 60-year-old Tudor jets are being retired, with Ottawa purchasing the CT-157 Siskin 2s for the team. The feds say the new fleet will ensure that Canadians and supporters across North America will continue to enjoy the iconic nine-plane Snowbirds formation for generations to come. Local residents who want to see the Snowbirds before they're grounded can travel to see them perform in North Bay for Armed Forces Day on June 10th or as part of the Barrie Air Show June 13th and 14th.
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1: In Moose Sports, the Stanley Cup playoffs resume tonight. Colorado hosts Vegas in Game 1 of the Western Conference Final. Puck drop is shortly after 8 p.m. In Major League Baseball, the Toronto Blue Jays continue a four-game series in New York tonight against the Yankees. Treyas Savage gets the start for the Jays. First pitch is 7:05. The Jays have lost the first two games of the series, each by one run. In the NBA playoffs, Oklahoma City hosts San Antonio. The Spurs won Game 1, 122-115 in double overtime.
0: Now, Moose weather.
1: We'll see a mix of sun and cloud this afternoon, and the temperature is going to work its way up to a daytime high of 12 degrees. Clear skies overnight, low of 4. Tomorrow, more sunny skies and a daytime high of 16. Warmer temperatures are on the way Friday, as the forecast is calling for mainly sunny skies and a daytime high of 19 degrees.
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0: Now, Moose weather.
9: We'll see a mix of sun and cloud this afternoon, and the temperature is going to work its way up to a daytime high of 12 degrees. Clear skies overnight, low of 4. Tomorrow, more sunny skies and a daytime high of 16. Warmer temperatures are on the way Friday, as the forecast is calling for mainly sunny skies and a daytime high of 19 degrees.
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0: 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Tyler on Moose FM 103.3, hanging out with you on this Wednesday afternoon. Before the end of this hour, I want to know, have you ever done crowd surfing or been at a concert where you've seen it happen? Before chatting about that, I want to give you some details on a new segment Kathy's starting on her show and how you can help her out with it. Kathy is looking to talk with young entrepreneurs in our community, youth between the age of 7 and 17 who are creating something unique. Maybe they're running a business or just chasing their dream. If you know someone that fits this description, contact Kathy at 746-4291 because Kathy would love to chat with them. You can find out more about this upcoming segment over on the pinned post on her Facebook page, and that's 103.3 Moose FM-CKLP. Cake the distance on the Moose.
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5: We'll see a mix of sun and cloud this afternoon, and the temperature is going to work its way up to a daytime high of 12 degrees. Clear skies overnight, low of 4. Tomorrow, more sunny skies and a daytime high of 16. Warmer temperatures are on the way Friday, as the forecast is calling for mainly sunny skies and a daytime high of 19 degrees.
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7: This is one world record she's definitely going to hold for a while. Tyler, sticking by you on a Wednesday afternoon. Earlier in the show, I was wondering if you've done any crowd surfing. And I was asking this because a 99-year-old woman just broke the record for being the oldest person to crowd surf. So congratulations to Pauline. She is definitely going to hold that record for a really long time. And that got us talking around the office today if we've done any crowd surfing. I'm definitely way too heavy to do it myself. Mike, have you ever done any crowd surfing or at least seen any at a concert you've been to?
8: No, I've never done any crowd surfing. I think I'm definitely past the acceptable crowd surfing weight limit, which I think is probably anybody above about 120 pounds. I have seen a lot of crowd surfing at the concerts I've been to, though not so much in the last decade or so. Maybe COVID kind of got people just randomly touching strangers above their head kind of out of their system. Maybe it'll start making a comeback soon, though, because it does seem like a lot of fun.
7: Yeah, I can see it maybe making a comeback. Maybe Pauline Stunt here is going to get more older people getting in the crowd surfing. That would be something to see. Have you done any crowd surfing? Let me know with a call or a text, just like Mike did. 705-746-4291. Harlequin, I did it for love.

0: 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One of my favorite things about living in a smaller community is seeing young people chase big dreams. 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
10: We'll see a mix of sun and cloud this afternoon, and the temperature is going to work its way up to a daytime high of 12 degrees. Clear skies overnight, low of 4. Tomorrow, more sunny skies and a daytime high of 16. Warmer temperatures are on the way Friday, as the forecast is calling for mainly sunny skies and a daytime high of 19 degrees.
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0: 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Today is National Streaming Day, so if you got to make your very own streaming service, what sorts of movies or TV shows would be on that streaming service? We'll talk more about that before the end of the hour. Right now, I want to give you some details on an event posted on the community calendar at myperrysoundnow.com. 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They can bring their resume and learn about all the awesome opportunities they have available. For all the information about this job fair, check out the listing over at myperrysoundnow.com on the events page.
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11: We'll see a mix of sun and cloud this afternoon, and the temperature is going to work its way up to a daytime high of 12 degrees. Clear skies overnight, low of 4. Tomorrow, more sunny skies and a daytime high of 16. Warmer temperatures are on the way Friday, as the forecast is calling for mainly sunny skies and a daytime high of 19 degrees.
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8: 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Tyler going through the afternoon with you. Today is National Streaming Day, and I was wondering earlier, if you got to make your own streaming service, what shows would be on there? Because there's just too many streaming services these days. It never feels like everything you want to watch is just on one service. You got to hop between multiple, then you got to remember, oh wait, I don't have that account anymore, and you got to see if your friend still has an account that you can use, and it just becomes a whole mess. So Lisa, if you got to make your own streaming service, what shows are making up your service?
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8: Okay.
9: So my perfect streaming service would just have nothing but Hell's Kitchen, Kitchen Nightmares, maybe some Master Chef in there, and then throw that in with like some Survivor Man, and then just all of Survivor, the reality show on there as well, and then some Alone. I'm pretty good. I don't think I'd need any movies on there. You just put those shows and probably some other ones I'm forgetting, and I'm set.
8: Honestly, you'd probably get some subscribers for that. I think I might check it out at least for the free trial month. 5440, Sheila on the Moose.

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8: We'll see a mix of sun and cloud this afternoon, and the temperature is going to work its way up to a daytime high of 12 degrees. Clear skies overnight, low of 4. Tomorrow, more sunny skies and a daytime high of 16. Warmer temperatures are on the way Friday, as the forecast is calling for mainly sunny skies and a daytime high of 19 degrees.
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Rush Subdivisions, Tyler Moose FM 103.3, jamming with you on a Wednesday afternoon. Habs fans were so loud when Montreal was scoring goals in their last game, they actually got on the Richter scale. What is the loudest you have ever been while watching something? We'll chat more about that before the end of this hour. Right now, though, I want to tell you about a segment you're going to want to listen to tomorrow on Kathy's show if you're a baseball fan. The Moose Dugout happens every single Thursday from 8 until 9 a.m. Kathy is joined by Aaron Richmond, and they sit and chat about everything Blue Jays. They talk about fan hype, maybe some predictions they have as we get more into the season. So you're going to want to tune in tomorrow if you're a baseball fan. And even if you're not super into baseball, this is a great segment to listen to up your knowledge on the game. New Radicals, you get what you give on the Moose.

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18: We'll see a mix of sun and cloud this afternoon, and the temperature is going to work its way up to a daytime high of 12 degrees. Clear skies overnight, low of 4. Tomorrow, more sunny skies and a daytime high of 16. Warmer temperatures are on the way Friday, as the forecast is calling for mainly sunny skies and a daytime high of 19 degrees.
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4: These hockey fans cheered so loud it counted as a micro earthquake. Tyler, having fun with you on a Wednesday afternoon. So during the last hockey game that was at the Bell Center between the Montreal Canadiens and the Buffalo Sabres, at a couple of points, the crowd was cheering so loudly, it actually got recorded on the Richter scale at a 0.5. Now, this isn't the first time a live audience has recorded something on the Richter scale. Back in 2013, a Taylor Swift concert got a 2.3 tremor on the Richter scale. So when people get together and cheer loud enough, it can have some pretty crazy results. So I want to know, what is the loudest you ever cheered while watching something, whether you're at the game live or maybe you were just watching it on TV? What comes to mind for you, Trevor?
5: This is about a decade ago now. I had some friends over and we were watching the Blue Jays. And this happened to be the game where the Jose Bautista bat flip happened. And everybody watching in the living room just freaked out. Like, I definitely screamed at the top of my lungs at He definitely screamed loud enough to wake up my little sister, who was sleeping upstairs. She came down and was a little upset that we had woken her up from her beauty sleep. And while she did think the replay looked pretty cool, she said it still wasn't okay that we woke her up on a school night.
4: In her defense, it does suck getting woken up on a school night, but I am on your guys' side. I probably also would have screamed that loudly. It's kind of hard not to when you saw that bat flip happen. Alanis on the Moose.

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2: Now, Moose Weather.
3: We'll see a mix of sun and cloud this afternoon, and the temperature is going to work its way up to a daytime high of 12 degrees. Clear skies overnight, low of 4. Tomorrow, more sunny skies and a daytime high of 16. Warmer temperatures are on the way Friday, as the forecast is calling for mainly sunny skies and a daytime high of 19 degrees.
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1: Good afternoon. I'm Andrew Mendler. Reconstruction of the Seguin River Bridge began today. That's according to local officials who say the bridge, which is approximately 9.3 kilometers north of the Highway 400 intersection with McDougal Road, has reached the end of its serviceable life. The construction project will see the entire bridge, which spans a small section of the Seguin River, replaced. Officials say McDougal Road will be fully closed at the bridge site to all vehicle and pedestrian traffic during construction. The $3 million project is expected to be completed by October. Culvert replacement work is set to close down Blind Bay Road for approximately 2 weeks. Officials say the $844,000 project includes road rehabilitation and paving in addition to the culvert replacement. Officials also say the project came in nearly $170,000 over budget due to increased fuel costs. Staff say in order to offset the difference, the township will either delay work to West Carling Bay Road or pull funds from reserves. Blind Bay Road will remain open to traffic, however, drivers should expect delays while work is underway. A 30-year-old man was airlifted to a Toronto area trauma center with life-altering injuries following a single vehicle rollover on Highway 400 southbound Sunday morning. OPP investigators are seeking witnesses or dash cam footage to assist with an ongoing investigation. Police say at approximately 8:30 a.m. on Sunday, emergency personnel responded to a report of a rollover on Highway 400, approximately 1 kilometer south of South Gibson Lake Road. The vehicle was located in the center ditch on its side. The OPP is asking anyone who may have witnessed the collision to contact the Southern Georgian Bay OPP or Crime Stoppers. The Canadian Forces Snowbirds are getting new planes. However, they aren't expected to arrive until the early 2030s, meaning this season will be their last flying season for a few years. Defense Minister David McGuinty announced the 60-year-old Tudor jets are being retired, with Ottawa purchasing new CT-157 Siskin 2s for the team. Defense said the new fleet will ensure that Canadians and supporters across North America will continue to enjoy the iconic nine-plane Snowbirds formation for generations to come. Local residents who want to see the Snowbirds before they're grounded can travel to see them perform in North Bay for Armed Forces Day on June 10th or as part of the Barrie Air Show June 13th and 14th.
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1: In Moose Sports, the Stanley Cup playoffs resume tonight. Colorado hosts Vegas in Game 1 of the Western Conference Final. Puck drop is shortly after 8 p.m. In Major League Baseball, the Toronto Blue Jays continue a four-game series in New York tonight against the Yankees. Treyas Savage gets the start for the Jays. First pitch is 7:05. The Jays have lost the first two games of the series, each by one run. In the NBA playoffs, Oklahoma City hosts San Antonio. The Spurs won Game 1, 122-115 in double overtime.
0: Now, Moose weather.
1: Partly cloudy skies tonight, and the temperature is going to work its way down to a low of 6 degrees. Tomorrow, more sunny skies and a high of 16. Friday, sunny and a daytime high of 19.
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Today is Be a Millionaire Day, so if you woke up with $1 million extra in your bank account, what is the wildest thing you are spending that money on? We'll talk more about that before your 5 p.m. news. Right now, I want to give you some details on an awesome food drive that's happening right here in our own backyard. Students from Perry Sound High School are doing an ATV Driving for Hunger food drive, and they're still collecting some food. And on May 22nd, students will be delivering the donations by ATV traveling from the high school down Gibson Street to Market Square Park. We've done a news story about this food drive, and we've got some emails in that news story that you can contact if you're interested in donating some food to this food drive. You can find the news story over at myperrysoundnow.com. And over at that website, you can also sign up for local news alerts. So when local breaking news happens in our own backyard, you're the first to find out about it. Jelly Roll, I am not okay on the Moose.

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10: Partly cloudy skies tonight, and the temperature is going to work its way down to a low of 6 degrees. Tomorrow, more sunny skies and a high of 16. Friday, sunny and a daytime high of 19.
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5: Tyler, keeping you entertained on a Wednesday afternoon. Earlier this hour, I was telling you that today is Be a Millionaire Day, and I was wondering, if you woke up with an extra $1 million in your bank account, what is the wildest thing you're spending that money on? Obviously, when people think about winning the lottery or waking up with a huge amount of money in their bank account, the first thing that goes through their mind is, you know, maybe paying off some bills or helping out family. Aside from that, what is the wild things that you're going to be buying? Like, maybe the things that you maybe shouldn't be spending the money on, but you're going to anyway. What are you spending that money on, Amy?
6: I know this would probably eat up a whole lot of the $1 million, but I would buy a big Winnebago. It doesn't have to be like a brand new one, but my husband and I have talked about doing RVing for many, many years. And we've always had a camper, but nothing super huge. So I would buy like a 15 to 20 foot Winnebago, and we'd probably sell our house and just go around all of Canada and then the States and just, you know, live the life on the road.
5: Honestly, I'd probably do something similar. Owning an RV just does seem like a lot of fun. The Police, Roxanne, on the Moose.

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8: Partly cloudy skies tonight, and the temperature is going to work its way down to a low of 6 degrees. Tomorrow, more sunny skies and a high of 16. Friday, sunny and a daytime high of 19.
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1: Good afternoon. I'm Andrew Mendler. Reconstruction of the Seguin River Bridge began today. That's according to local officials who say the bridge, which is approximately 9.3 kilometers north of the Highway 400 intersection with McDougal Road, has reached the end of its serviceable life.

0: River replaced. Officials say McDougal Road will be fully closed at the bridge site to all vehicle and pedestrian traffic during construction. The $3 million project is expected to be completed by October. Culvert replacement work is set to close down Blind Bay Road for approximately 2 weeks. Officials say the $844,000 project includes road rehabilitation and paving in addition to the culvert replacement. Officials also say the project came in nearly $170,000 over budget due to increased fuel costs. Staff say in order to offset the difference, the township will either delay work to West Carling Bay Road or pull funds from reserves. Blind Bay Road will remain open to traffic. However, drivers should expect delays while work is underway. A 30-year-old man was airlifted to a Toronto area trauma center with life-altering injuries following a single vehicle rollover on Highway 400 southbound Sunday morning. OPP investigators are seeking witnesses or dash cam footage to assist with an ongoing investigation. Police say at approximately 8:30 a.m. on Sunday, emergency personnel responded to a report of a rollover on Highway 400, approximately 1 kilometer south of South Gibson Lake Road. The vehicle was located in the center ditch on its side. The OPP is asking anyone who may have witnessed the collision to contact the Southern Georgian Bay OPP or Crime Stoppers. The Canadian Forces Snowbirds are getting new planes. However, they aren't expected to arrive until the early 2030s, meaning this season will be their last flying season for a few years. Defense Minister David McGuinty announced the 60-year-old Tudor jets are being retired, with Ottawa purchasing new CT-157 Siskin 2s for the team. Defense said the new fleet will ensure that Canadians and supporters across North America will continue to enjoy the iconic nine-plane Snowbirds formation for generations to come. Local residents who want to see the Snowbirds before they're grounded can travel to see them perform in North Bay for Armed Forces Day on June 10th or as part of the Barrie Air Show June 13th and 14th.
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0: In Moose Sports, the Stanley Cup playoffs resume tonight. Colorado hosts Vegas in Game 1 of the Western Conference Final. Puck drop is shortly after 8 p.m. In Major League Baseball, the Toronto Blue Jays continue a four-game series in New York tonight against the Yankees. Treyas Savage gets the start for the Jays. First pitch is 7:05. The Jays have lost the first two games of the series, each by one run. In the NBA playoffs, Oklahoma City hosts San Antonio. The Spurs won Game 1, 122-115 in double overtime.
3: Now, Moose weather.
0: Partly cloudy skies tonight, and the temperature is going to work its way down to a low of 6 degrees. Tomorrow, more sunny skies and a high of 16. Friday, sunny and a daytime high of 19.
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5: It doesn't matter if you love him or capital H-I-M. 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
5: Partly cloudy skies tonight, and the temperature is going to work its way down to a low of 6 degrees. Tomorrow, more sunny skies and a high of 16. Friday, sunny and a daytime high of 19.
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5: Now, Moose Weather.
6: Partly cloudy skies tonight, and the temperature is going to work its way down to a low of 6 degrees. Tomorrow, more sunny skies and a high of 16. Friday, sunny and a daytime high of 19.
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14: Partly cloudy skies tonight, and the temperature is going to work its way down to a low of 6 degrees. Tomorrow, more sunny skies and a high of 16. Friday, sunny and a daytime high of 19.
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1: Hey, it's Kathy with Moose FM. One of my favorite things about living in a smaller community is seeing young people chase big dreams. There are kids and teens right here in our area baking cupcakes, making crafts, mowing lawns, creating artwork, and running little businesses and turning their hobbies into something amazing. That's why here at Moose FM, we want to shine a spotlight on local young entrepreneurs between the ages of 7 and 17 who are creating something unique or chasing a dream. So if someone comes to mind, maybe it's your son, daughter, neighbor, student, or someone you've seen around town, we'd love to hear about them and maybe even share their story on air. 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
12: Partly cloudy skies tonight, and the temperature is going to work its way down to a low of 6 degrees. Tomorrow, more sunny skies and a high of 16. Friday, sunny and a daytime high of 19.
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5: Now, Moose weather.
6: Partly cloudy skies tonight, and the temperature is going to work its way down to a low of 6 degrees. Tomorrow, more sunny skies and a high of 16. Friday, sunny and a daytime high of 19.
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8: Partly cloudy skies tonight, and the temperature is going to work its way down to a low of 6 degrees. Tomorrow, more sunny skies and a high of 16. Friday, sunny and a daytime high of 19.
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